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2: Now it's time for the Iowa Lottery's winning minute. A Newton man said his $50,000 Powerball win came as a complete shock. Reggie Blumeyer bought his ticket at Hy-Vee Fast and Fresh in Newton. He won big in a recent drawing by matching 4 of 5 white balls in the Powerball. Reggie checked the ticket the day after the drawing following a bike ride with his wife, Lori.
3: It was just basically a gasp. My wife kind of said it. She thought I was having a heart attack or something. That's pretty much what it was, shock.
2: The exciting news seemed too good to be true for Lori.
3: She said no, and so I had to clear it out and do it over and prove to her that it was, and I told her to pinch me because I couldn't believe that I was awake.
2: Reggie said he and his wife both retired earlier this year, and they already have a plan for the winnings.
3: We just retired, like I said, in May, and I have a truck with 120-some thousand miles on it, and I believe we're going to buy a new Colorado.
2: Congratulations to Reggie and all of our winners. The Iowa Lottery. Feel like a winionaire.
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9: Night Eyes at Blank Park Zoo. 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
1: 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I wake up every morning with my head up in a daze. 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

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Every wall that I knock down is just a wall that I replace. 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
3: My fellow Iowans, we're voting for a new governor this year, and I'm throwing my hat in the ring because, well, my mom says I should be governor. I'm Joe Clemens, and no matter what side of the aisle you're on, it's time to join me and the For the People Party. 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
8: 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Why am I putting my clubs away? At Wagner's Golf, we say don't. 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

Soundgarden have released video of their halftime performance from the NFL kickoff game of the season, you know, only 3 weeks later. And unfortunately, we didn't get to see it during the telecast of the game. So it is out now in the world. Go search for it on YouTube. And honestly, Taylor Momsen fronting that band, it's happened multiple times now. It's fantastic. I would love to see maybe down the line for them to do a little more with it. Taylor, though, and her band now, the Pretty Reckless, When I Wake Up, it's the Laser. Good morning.

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1: 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Either one will look at you like you're naked. 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
0: We're back to it being soaked, moist, or wet, whatever you want to call it. I'm sure I just made somebody cringe with that one. The Laser 103.3 forecast, showers today, high near 71. Showers, possibly a thunderstorm tonight. Some of the storms could produce heavy rainfall, looking at a low around 64. Tomorrow, cloudy with a chance of rain. The temp will get up to about 67 by midday tomorrow, then drop down to 63. So maybe bring a hoodie with you to work tomorrow. Flood watch in effect right now through Thursday night.

tickets to Night Eyes at Blake Park Zoo. Coming your way just after 7:10 here on Laser 103.3. That merry, not scary, haunted trail through the Blake Park Zoo. The kids get to collect a whole bunch of candy. 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

0: 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Work, school, social media even. 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Would you use it to explore faith and spirituality, though? A new poll has found that many Americans are doing that. Breaking down the study a little bit, though, 15% have used it to study religious text, 13% have used it to generate prayers, and get this, 11% have sought spiritual guidance from chatbots. I mean, I know AI is going to become our overlords at some point, but I didn't know they were going to become our actual Lord and Savior.
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Got a flood watch out now through tomorrow, and the rain just keeps coming. In fact, not only are we the second wettest September on record, we're now also top five all time. Break that down, plus the new owners. Who are they of the Valley West Malls? Coming up in Morning Brews just after 7 on Laser 103.3.

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2: Hey, it's Powerful Evelyn Bail Bonds. I'm Styles. Another third inch of rain fell overnight, pushing us now to the third wettest month on record. We're already the second wettest September, but now third overall. On the overall list, the second wettest month is the wettest September from 1914 with over 14.8 inches of rain. Number one on the list, June 1881, 15.7 inches. Oh, and there's more rain in the forecast, plus we have a flood watch right now. The Valley West Mall property has a new owner. Yesterday, Threshold Capital was announced as the new ownership, and while they step in, the biggest hurdle to revitalizing the property is still the JCPenney lease, who has a long-term lease that's not set to expire until 2032. A new petition has been filed in court to determine whether JCPenney's lease can restrict any or all redevelopment of the property. A welding teacher at Des Moines Public Schools was honored yesterday among the nation's best high school skilled trades teachers. Chad Donahue, who teaches over at Capitol Campus, was surprised with a Tools for Schools prize from Harbor Freight. He was one of 25 educators nationwide to receive the award. The award comes with a $75,000 prize for the program. And finally, holidays to celebrate. National Women's Health and Fitness Day. Of course, encouraging all the women out there to focus on your health, stay active, and make wellness a priority. National Chewing Gum Day. Can we make this a day to be aware that please stop putting your gum underneath the table? Properly dispose of it. And that's Morning Brews, powered by Evelyn Bail Bonds, out before the soap drops.
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0: You looked into something a lot more interesting. Come to Mink Show Palace, where the drinks are cold, the music is hot, and the entertainers are hotter. 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You've got better things to do with your night. 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
1: 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We'll make it the most memorable season yet. 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
2: I'm Kate Garner in Des Moines Traffic Control. I-80 eastbound, there's debris on the road. On the exit to Highway 65 southbound, traffic slowing a little bit there as people avoid it. Otherwise, accident and incident-free and at speed around the metro. That's your Smile Power traffic from Delta Dental of Iowa. 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

0: Yes, Laser 103.3 is known for hooking you up with concert tickets. That's well stated, well documented. But we also like to hook you up with stuff that you can take the whole family to. How about Night Eyes coming up at Blank Park Zoo October 15th through the 18th, 22nd through the 25th. The Merry Not Scary Treat Safari with the Enchanted Lighted Displays, live entertainment and games. 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You can't go wrong with that, right? 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

0: 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It is Styles. Congratulations to Tyson of Des Moines. Going the Night Eyes at Blake Park Zoo with a 4-pack of tickets.
1: Awesome.
0: Night Eyes happening over at Blake Park Zoo October 15th through the 18th and the 22nd through the 25th. Love this event so much. Great time out for the whole family. 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All the great lighted displays. It's a really fun time. I enjoy this event each and every year, and so do all the families. Plus, all the cool costumes. Heck yeah. I will be there this year in my Charizard onesie. That's my costume. So if your little ones are dressing up in Pokemon, please come on by, and let's take a photo, all right? More Night Eyes tickets coming your way tomorrow, 7:10, right here on The Laser.
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0: This Saturday, we're live at the Goodwill on Valley West Drive, next to the Hy-Vee and across from the Valley West Mall. 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
0: Flood watch out through tomorrow morning, and that's because of the excessive amount of rain we're about to get. Now, here today, we got showers with a high near 71. Tonight, showers and possibly a thunderstorm, but we are going to see heavy rainfall overnight. 2 to 4 inches possible. Might even get 6 inches of rain locally in some areas. So, yes, localized flooding is possible. Be safe in your travels here tonight, and then low around 64 tonight. Cloudy with a chance of rain tomorrow, but again, the big thing is going to be this rainfall. We could see 2 to 4 inches, maybe even up to 6. That's why we have that flood watch in effect now through tomorrow evening.

0: If you're following along the adventures of your friendly neighborhood Styles on the Laser socials, Laser1033, Facebook, TikTok, Instagram, and YouTube, you know that I have not one, but now two cats, Twitch and Dino, slowly integrating the two of them together. Dino's 4 months old, only had him for a couple of days. Twitch is 10 months. You can follow those adventures on our socials. But, of course, me being the pet parent that I am, I gave them their own Instagram accounts. Because why not, right? It was Twitch's, now shared with Dino. I couldn't, though, imagine having a conversation like this with somebody.
1: Hey, bud. Yeah, so weird question.
2: Yeah.
1: You know how your dog has an Instagram?
2: Yeah, his pictures are so good.
1: Yeah, they're great.
2: What about it?
1: Well, I saw the other day that he unfollowed me.
2: Oh, I'm sorry, man. I'm sure it was nothing personal.
1: Well, wouldn't you know?
2: He didn't say anything to me about it.
1: You run his Instagram account.
2: What? No.
1: Then who does?
2: I mean, he does.
1: So your dog unfollowed me himself?
2: Maybe it was just an accident. I mean, he doesn't really have thumbs.
1: Oh, come on, man. He didn't do that.
2: Okay. Have you ordered anything from his store?
1: I mean, mostly he has dog collars and bowls.
2: Oh, and you don't need bowls.
1: Not in the shape of a bone.

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5: 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Accident and instant free at this time. A speed limit trip on 235. 8035 a little slow between Douglas and Hickman right now, southbound. Des Moines mobile radar for today, 4300 block of Ingersoll, 4800 block of Hickman, 1800 block of Fluor, and 1700 block of Park Avenue. That's your Smile Power traffic from Delta Dental of Iowa. 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

Our Des Moines Buccaneers kicking some tail. 4-0 so far on the season. 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The team coming home for their home openers this weekend. 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

It's the last day of September, and why are we still making jokes about Green Day's Wake Me Up When September Ends? American Idiot came out in 2004, right? The song, Wake Me Up September Ends, about Billy Joe Armstrong's father dying in 1982 and his life since. Many people associating the song maybe with the victims and survivors of the September 11 attacks. But still, 22 years later, my feed full of really cheesy bad jokes about waking up the singer of Green Day here on the last day or even tomorrow. Can we get past it finally? And you know what? I feel like listening to that song right now. It's Green Day on the Laser.

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7: I'm Kate Garner, Des Moines Traffic Control. I-35 northbound on the west side, there's an accident between Mills Civic Parkway and the West Mixer. They have blocked three lanes because of all the vehicles involved there, and they're squeezing cars through on the left shoulder. Traffic is backed up as far as Grand Avenue and at times towards Highway 5. That means there's about a 25-minute wait as they squeeze you through on that shoulder. 235 eastbound is slow from the West Mixer to 63rd Street. I-35 northbound in Ankeny. Oral Labor Road exit is blocked due to a multi-vehicle accident. That's causing traffic to back up past 62nd Street to the south. Also slow traffic coming southbound to Oral Labor Road because of that accident. That's your Smile Power traffic from Delta Dental of Iowa. For your smile, for your health, for your community.
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It's only September, but hey, we could give out a Mother of the Year award right now. Laser 103.3, it's Styles, a Florida mom accused of leaving her four children home alone for 3 days while she went on a cruise. Of the four children, one was a two-year-old and another a two-month-old. So she can go on a three-day cruise. It was only found out because the father of one of the children stopped by just to make sure if the kids had actually gone to the woman's mother's house. Noticed that the kids were actually in the house, called the cops. Cops broke down the door to get the kids out. The best part about the story is that the woman's attorney in court, in front of the judge, says these are just allegations of her going on the cruise. To which the judge replied, allegations, they arrested her deboarding the boat. Mother of the year right there. Looking back.

0: Are you ready to get scared? 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Ethan has your tickets coming up this afternoon, just after 3:10.
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10: Heavy rainfall on the way, and that is why we have a flood watch right now in the Laser 103.3 forecast. Showers today, high 71. Tonight, showers, even a thunderstorm possible. Some heavy rainfall, a

expected with the storms tonight. Could see 2 to 4 inches of rain, maybe even 6 locally. So yeah, localized flooding, definitely a possibility. Be safe in your travels tonight. Low 64, tomorrow cloudy with a chance of rain. But yeah, more importantly, tonight, lots and lots of rain. If this actually happens, guess what? We're going to break the record for the wettest September in history.

Seriously, this sounds like something straight out of a movie. I think I've seen this in a movie, honestly. Laser 103.3 at Styles. More than $10 million worth of cocaine was being stored at a Fiji court as evidence in preparation for a long-running drug trafficking trial. But now some of that coke is missing and replaced by flour. Yes, flour. I told you, sounds like something straight out of a movie. The cops say they have somebody of interest, but they are overseas right now. Okay, yeah. Good luck finding that person and getting them to testify or get them back in. But I mean, kudos to the criminals for thinking about that one and almost pulling it off.

0: 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They'll distribute them out and make sure every child has a costume for Halloween. Because no kid should go without a costume to be able to go trick-or-treating. That is what we have done. This, I believe, is the 11th year now for Laser with Costumes for Kids. Think about the number of children you have helped now to enjoy Halloween. They're not feeling left out. They get to know that they have a costume. And we have a lot of fun going out and buying these costumes. It's so much fun. It almost brings back the joy in my heart of being a kid. And just know you're helping, okay? Go shop, find some cool thrift finds this weekend at Goodwill. I know I'll be shopping because I'm going to be hanging out live this Saturday at the Goodwill on Valley West Road, right there next to Hy-Vee, across from the Valley West Mall, from noon until 2. Stop out, shop, say hi. 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
7: 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I was raised in Decorah, where I learned to hunt and fish and learned right from wrong. 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I'll be a governor for all and make Iowa not redder or bluer, but better and truer. 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
0: We were already close to breaking the wettest September in history. We're currently sitting second on that list. Need about an inch of rain. It looks like we're about to get it. The Laser 103.3 forecast: showers today, high 71. Tonight, with our flood watch that is currently in effect, showers, possibly a thunderstorm. We could see with this rain tonight, 2 to 4 inches, maybe even 6. So expect localized flooding tonight. Be safe in your travels. Low 64. Tomorrow, cloudy with a chance of rain.

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So if you are up in Ankeny, you can go to the B&B. Altoona, you got the Cinemark over there. West Des Moines, the Cinemark at Jordan Creek, and over in Waukee.

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2: Hey, it's Powerful Evelyn Bail Bonds. I'm Styles. Another third inch of rain fell overnight, pushing us now to the third wettest month on record. We're already the second wettest September, but now third overall. On the overall list, the second wettest month is the wettest September from 1914 with over 14.8 inches of rain. Number one on the list, June 1881, 15.7 inches. Oh, and there's more rain in the forecast, plus we have a flood watch right now. The Valley West Mall property has a new owner. Yesterday, Threshold Capital was announced as the new ownership, and while they step in, the biggest hurdle to revitalizing the property is still the JCPenney lease, who has a long-term lease that's not set to expire until 2032. A new petition has been filed in court to determine whether JCPenney's lease can restrict any or all redevelopment of the property. A welding teacher at Des Moines Public Schools was honored yesterday among the nation's best high school skilled trades teachers. Chad Donahue, who teaches over at Capitol Campus, was surprised with a Tools for Schools prize from Harbor Freight. He was one of 25 educators nationwide to receive the award. The award comes with a $75,000 prize for the program. And finally, holidays to celebrate. National Women's Health and Fitness Day. Of course, encouraging all the women out there to focus on your health, stay active, and make wellness a priority. National Chewing Gum Day. Can we make this a day to be aware that please stop putting your gum underneath the table? Properly dispose of it. And that's Morning Brews, powered by Evelyn Bail Bonds, out before the soap drops.
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3: Heavy rainfall en route later on today, which is why we have a flood watch in the Laser 103.3 forecast. Showers today, high 71 tonight. Showers, possibly a thunderstorm with heavy rainfall. Could see 2 to 4, maybe even 6 inches of rain tonight. Localized flooding? Oh, yeah, it's a possibility. Be safe in your travels. Low 64. Cloudy with a chance of rain tomorrow.
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0: October 25th over at Woolies, Killer Show rolling on through, Drowning Pool and Saliva both celebrating the 25th anniversaries of their debut albums. 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Also, Drowning Pool's debut, Sinner, had this song, Crank It Up.
1: Bodies. Let the bodies hit the floor. Let the bodies hit the floor. Let the bodies hit the floor.

0: I hope your morning's off to a great start. You're not rushing around, chaos happening. No matter what you got going on, just getting to work, getting the kids off to school. It is Styles Laser 103.3. I also hope that coffee's hitting good. The energy drink, whatever your choice is, it's hitting just the right spot for you today. On the rushing side of things, I say that because a Virginia man was cited for driving 50 miles over the speed limit. And the reason for it? Take a listen to the body cam.
1: I was moving a little quick, wasn't I?
2: Yeah, way too quick.
1: I was trying to hit the McDonald's breakfast. I know I was making it.
2: Coming from there here is like 2 minutes.
1: I know.
2: And this is driver's license.
1: I got you. I was rushing. I woke up late.
2: Wow, I can see you were rushing. 7 and 2, it's way too fast.
0: He was trying to beat McDonald's breakfast from ending. I mean, granted, that ends at 10:30, so you gotta get there. I mean, 10:29, you're cutting it close. 10:30, they're on lunch now. But definitely not a justified reason to be speeding at 75 miles an hour in a 25-mile-an-hour zone. I love the cop. He's like, yeah, I can see you rushing. Hello, ticket.
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10: Get ready for some heavy rainfall overnight tonight in the Laser 103.3 forecast here today. Showers 71 for the high. Showers tonight, possibly a thunderstorm. The rainfall tonight could see 2 to 4, maybe even 6 inches of rain. Holy crap. Localized flooding definitely expected. Be safe in your travels. Low 64 tomorrow. Cloudy with a chance of rain. Temp will get up to 67, but by the afternoon tomorrow, we'll be down to 63.

One of my favorite songs out right now and one of my favorite shows from this year. Dayseeker, Crawl Back to My Coffin on the Laser. It's Styles. I got to start putting together my top list of shows from this year. It's the last day of September. Oh, man. Starting to go by quick, ain't it? Hey, I can tell you this much. I've gotten word of some concerts that are coming to town next year. The announcement's soon, and Des Moines going to rock next year. 27 already shaping up to be real good in terms of rock shows, whether it be at Valair, Vibrant, KC Center, Woolies, XBK, all of our great venues in town. Going to have some killer shows. Those announcements coming soon. I can't say anything yet. I'm not allowed to. I'll get in trouble. But make sure you're a member of the Laser at CNA, our Total News Access email club, with the details there, as well as access to pre-sale codes.

0: Laser 103.3, it is Styles. Oh my goodness, tomorrow's the first day of October. Spooky season's here, and that means, you know what? Haunted houses.
1: Oh my god.
2: You are now entering the Fortress of Doom.
1: I'm gonna keep my eyes closed the whole time. Oh my
3: god. Oh my god, this haunted maze is so cheesy.
4: What do you expect? We're in the mall. This used to be a sports authority.
1: Oh my god, you got, go ahead of me.
4: Oh, I guess Karen's feeling it.
5: Okay, Karen.
1: This is so scary.
4: Oh, hey.
3: Where'd you get that costume?
4: Party City?
6: You suck.
2: Is that a spooky clown?
7: Oh, yeah. He already jumped out.
3: You missed it.
2: Now step into the cemetery of the dead.
8: All cemeteries are cemeteries of the dead.
4: Can't believe we wasted an hour in line for this.
1: Did you see that? Did you guys see that? Oh, my God.
7: Oh, hey.
6: Enjoy the haunt.
1: Oh, my God.
3: Was that skeleton chewing gum?
8: Scary gum.
3: You okay, Karen?
1: Did you see that?
0: Yeah, some are uberly cheesy, but I'll tell you what's not cheesy. Oh, yeah, the slaughterhouse, haunted house in downtown Des Moines. That is some good stuff, man. Went last year for the very first time, and this year, looking forward to getting back for it because they've got some new attractions inside. They got the all-new Cannibal Bayou, the Backwoods Nightmare, new scares, new scenes, new surprises. And Ethan has your 4-pack of tickets to the Slaughterhouse Haunted House coming up this afternoon at 3:10.
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3: Showers with a high of 71 today in the Laser 103.3 forecast. Rain sticks around tonight. Could see 2 to 4, maybe even 6 inches of rain. There is a flood watch now through tomorrow night. Thursday, cloudy with a chance of rain. The high, 63.
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103.3. Happy hump day, halfway through the work week. Well, close to halfway through the work week. Couple more hours and we'll be half officially, right? Got some great shows for you to look forward to. How about tomorrow night, Afro Man at the Valair Ballroom, Taking Back Sunday, and Thrice at the Valair on Saturday the 3rd. A lot of other great shows happening. I encourage you to, you know, A, set aside some of your beer money to buy the concert tickets, and B, head over to laser1033.com or the Laser app to check out said concert calendar so you can find out which of those shows you want to buy concert tickets like for. And if you do it far enough in advance, then you can have money to buy beer too, because you'll save more.

The Iowa Wild open up their season Friday and Saturday at the Texas Stars. Of course, the NHL opened up yesterday, so hockey season officially underway, which is a beautiful thing. Now, our sister station, our sister team, I should say, not sister station, but our sister team of the Minnesota Wild, Brock Faber is out indefinitely after having surgery on Sunday for a skull fracture. He took a puck to the head in a preseason game the other day, and not good at all. So he is out indefinitely. While his head heals, I'm just so thankful it's not worse.

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I am Samantha Knight. Jealous because I know an actual human being who is in Las Vegas right now getting ready to check out Metallica at the Sphere. Their residency kicks off tomorrow, and like every single show for this residency is sold out. 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

Vince and Alkaline Trio coming to the Vibrant Music Hall on October 7th. 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
1: I'm Josh Turek. I was born an underdog. 21 surgeries by the age of 12. Spina bifida, caused by my dad's exposure to Agent Orange in Vietnam. Sitting in my wheelchair, 9 years old, watching the Olympics, I dreamed of winning gold for my country too. In 2016, I did just that.
2: Guess who on the left side? Josh Turek.
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1: 4 Paralympics, 2 golds. 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That's what's missing in Washington. Both parties fight with each other and just look out for themselves. In the Senate, I will work with anyone to fight the corruption, clean up Washington, and make them work for us again. Because accountability matters. 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I'm Josh Turek, candidate for Senate, and I approve this message, paid for by Josh Turek for Iowa.
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6: Showers with a high of 71 today in the Laser 103.3 forecast. Rain sticks around tonight. Could see 2 to 4, maybe even 6 inches of rain. There is a flood watch now through tomorrow night. Thursday, cloudy with a chance of rain. The high 63.
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know, tomorrow it becomes the 1st of October and spooky season officially gets underway. I went into Spirit Halloween yesterday to look around. A lot of really cool stuff. But maybe you've got some things hanging in the closet that your kids don't wear anymore because they've outgrown them or whatnot. Why don't you think about donating those? We could use them. Costumes for Kids, partnering up with Goodwill of Central Iowa again to make sure no kid goes out without a Halloween costume. Like, every child gets and should get the opportunity to dress up and go out and go trick-or-treating. And sometimes, you know, the budget doesn't always allow for that, which is why we do Costumes for Kids. But we can't do it without your help. So make those costume donations now here to our studios, downtown 1416 Locust Street, during our regular business hours through October 16th. We would appreciate it.

it's finally official. The Valley West Mall now has a new owner, and yeah, it's going to be demolished. Apparently, the Threshold Capital, which is a West Des Moines-based developer real estate investment company, is the new owner, and they plan to, you know, check into hazardous materials, remove remaining tenants, etc., before bulldozing the whole damn thing. The question is what's going to take its place? That's what I want to know.

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1: 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I was raised in Decorah, where I learned to hunt and fish and learned right from wrong. 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I'll be a governor for all and make Iowa not redder or bluer, but better and truer. 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

New Rock First on Laser 103.3 from Blackstone Sherry. That one is called Deep. I am Samantha Knight. There's a new study out that shows apparently the average American uses the first curse word of the day by 10:54 a.m. Here's what I've learned about that. I am well above average.

You know, I went into Spirit Halloween yesterday. I was talking about that because, you know, we're starting costumes for kids. So bring us your costumes. But at every turn, I have a problem going into Halloween stores because there's too many freaking clowns. I don't do clowns. So I'm sure there's probably a lot of them at the Slaughterhouse Haunted House in downtown Des Moines. You can go. I'm all for it. In fact, I'm so for you going to the Slaughterhouse Haunted House that I'm going to tell you how you can score free tickets. Ethan has a chance for you to win a 4-pack of tickets this afternoon at 3:10. 20,000 square feet of fully immersive terror. It's all you.

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1: I'm Josh Turek. I was born an underdog. 21 surgeries by the age of 12. Spina bifida, caused by my dad's exposure to Agent Orange in Vietnam. Sitting in my wheelchair, 9 years old, watching the Olympics, I dreamed of winning gold for my country too. In 2016, I did just that.
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1: 4 Paralympics, 2 golds. 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Because accountability matters. 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
6: Showers with a high of 71 today. Indy Laser 103.3 forecast. Rain sticks around tonight. Could see 2 to 4, maybe even 6 inches of rain. There is a flood watch now through tomorrow night. Thursday, cloudy with a chance of rain. The high 63.
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0: forgot about that amazing song, didn't you? The Presidents of the United States and Peaches, which came out in 1996. There's a couple of things about this song you might not have realized. First off, obviously, a lot of innuendos going on in the song, and there's a couple of reasons that this song exists. The first one took place in Boston when a member of the band was, well, tripping on acid, and he went to the house of a woman he was attracted to and knocked on her door, and she wasn't there, so he sat underneath a peach tree waiting for her, and then just was, you know, I guess, sucked in and amazed by all of the different stages of peaches on the ground. The other was an incident where this gentleman had moved back to Seattle, and while waiting for a bus, overheard a homeless man mutter under his breath, "I'm moving to the country and I'm going to eat a lot of peaches," and the song was born. Also, yes, it does borrow from Feeling Making Love from Bad Company. So if you thought there was something a little familiar in that, you're not wrong. 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

0: from 1993, Smashing Pumpkins, and Today, a song that Billy Corgan wrote on a day that he was, well, having suicidal thoughts. And, you know, well, the song is, they call it a contrast between grim subject matter and the soft instrumental parts during verses. And it's like kind of beautiful and seemingly upbeat. But is it? Probably not. Of course, the 90s would be nothing without monster power ballads. Poison was so good at that, including this one. Something to Believe In. It's the 90s at noon on Laser World 3.3.
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2: 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I'll be a governor for all and make Iowa not redder or bluer, but better and truer. 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

excited that hockey season is back. The NHL season opened up last night, so all is right in the world again. The Des Moines Buccaneers get underway this weekend as well, facing Omaha on Friday, Tri-City on Saturday. Let's go, Bucks.

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4: My fellow Iowans, we're voting for a new governor this year, and I'm throwing my hat in the ring because, well, my mom says I should be governor. I'm Joe Clemens, and no matter what side of the aisle you're on, it's time to join me and the For the People Party. I'm running on the nicer, newer car platform where I believe everyone should have the right to lower down payments, everyone should have the right to affordable monthly payments, and everyone should have the right to the pursuit of life, liberty, and a nicer, newer car.

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4: Showers with a high of 71 today in the Laser 103.3 forecast. Rain sticks around tonight. Could see 2 to 4, maybe even 6 inches of rain. There is a flood watch now through tomorrow night. Thursday, cloudy with a chance of rain. The high, 63.
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A welding teacher at Des Moines Public Schools has a new title, the best skilled trades teacher in all of the country. Chad Donahue just scored the 2026 Harbor Freight Tools for Schools Prize. He's one of only 25 educators nationwide. So he knows how to weld and he knows how to teach kids to weld, which is a great skill to have. I feel like trade schools are more important than colleges these days.

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The costumes are up at Walmart and various other stores. So if you're starting to plan what you're going to do for Halloween this year, your kids may be picking out their costumes. And that's all awesome and good and exciting. What about last year's costume? How about you donate that to us for costumes for kids, along with the goodwill of Central Iowa, to make sure that no child has to go without a Halloween costume and the ability to go trick-or-treating this year. That's what it's all about. So we are taking your donations of your gently used costumes, or if you're feeling super generous and want to buy brand new stuff, we'll take those too. 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
1: Night Eyes at Blank Park Zoo. You're winning a 4-pack of tickets tomorrow morning just after 7:10. 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

Tell Me When You Had Enough. That is brand new from Evanescence on Laser 103.3. I am Samantha Knight. If you've been waiting for Spider-Man Brand New Day to come to your living room, well, that day is next week, October 6th. It will be coming out. And then physical copies, so if you collect DVDs and Blu-rays and all that kind of stuff, will be December 15th. What's really crazy is the theatrical run of this movie has been extended through mid-November because it's that damn good and it's still making that much freaking money.

Kelly, Prince of Effing Darkness on Laser 103.3. And by the way, the Back to the Beginning Festival film is coming to theaters on October 28th. Now, of course, they're not going to fit all 14 hours of this festival onto the screen, but there are going to be some amazing highlights from Ozzy, Tool, Hailstorm, Tom Morello's All-Stars, Alice in Chains, Pantera, Slayer, Lamb of God, and so many more. So it's a really good chunk of big songs that happen during the day. It would have been nice to have, you know, all 14 hours. Maybe when they put it out on the home format, we can get all 14 hours. I don't know if that'll happen or not, but what an amazing show that whole thing was.

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4: 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I was raised in Decorah, where I learned to hunt and fish and learned right from wrong. 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I'll be a governor for all and make Iowa not redder or bluer, but better and truer. 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
6: Flood watch in effect through late Thursday night. Your KCCI Storm Team 8 forecast. As the rain continues in the area, we're looking at rainfall totals between 2 and 4 inches. That has brought on the flood watch as well as a river flood warning as well. Couple of them, in fact. Right now in downtown Des Moines, feels like 72 with those showers coming through. Heavier rain this evening and into tomorrow. Mid-60s overnight, 67 the high tomorrow, and things will cool down throughout the day.

Foo Fighters getting another chance to play with AC/DC on Friday night. It's Laser 103.3. AC/DC had to move some scheduling around at MetLife Stadium because of some weather earlier in the week. And with that, the rescheduled show has Foo Fighters as the opening act. I love the Pretty Reckless, but if I had originally thought I was going to see them at AC/DC and then I kind of got upgraded to the Foos and the date changed, I would not be upset about seeing the Foo Fighters.

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Your next chance to score a four-pack of tickets to the Slaughterhouse coming up just after 3 o'clock on Laser 103.3. It's the latest from 9th Key.

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28 years later, 3 is in fact happening. Hey, it's Ethan at Laser 103.3. Danny Boyle has confirmed 28 years later, 3 is happening. He's not quite sure when, but there's a script written by Alex Garland, and it will feature a lot of Cillian Murphy in it. Hell yeah. If you saw the very end of 28 years later, The Bone Temple, you know where this is going.

One of my favorite events is happening once again this year at the Blank Park Zoo. I'm talking about Night Eyes. Laser 103.3, Night Eyes back at the Blank Park Zoo for a couple of weekends in October. And Styles has your hookup on a 4-pack of tickets. Tomorrow morning, just after 7 o'clock, listen for that cue to call. When you hear it, be caller 13. 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
16: 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I was born an underdog. 21 surgeries by the age of 12. 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In 2016, I did just that.
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16: 4 Paralympics, 2 golds. 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
3: There are a couple of river flood warnings in effect alongside a flood watch thanks to the continued rain that we've been getting and will be getting overnight. It's your KCCI Storm Team 8 forecast. That flood watch running through late Thursday night. Rain continuing through the area tonight and tomorrow. Mid-60s, your low overnight. 67, the high tomorrow, with the rain tapering off after tomorrow morning.

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Blink-182 on Laser 103.3, everything that rocks. My Slaughterhouse 4-pack gone for the day, but more tickets coming your way tomorrow on Thursday. Trying to get you into the Slaughterhouse Haunted House this weekend. They are open Friday and Saturday night. The thrills, the scares, all that good stuff. I am excited to go through it myself. Last year was the first time going through it, and I had a really good time. They've got some new stuff this year. Over 20,000 square feet of horror. Very excited about that. Get more details about the contest at laser1033.com and in the free Laser app. It's Seether.

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8: 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I'll be a governor for all and make Iowa not redder or bluer, but better and truer. 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

Am I the only one in Des Moines actually excited for the new Tom Cruise movie? Hey, it's Ethan at Laser 103.3. Digger hits the big screen tomorrow. And as of right now, I'm the only one who has purchased a ticket in the screening that I'm going to. I don't know. Maybe it's the rough Rotten Tomatoes score that came out this week, deterring people.

Have you ever walked into the office and had a coworker say, "Hey, I had a dream about you last night"? It's Laser 103.3. I had that happen today. I walked in, this gal in the office, Kayla, she said, "Hey, not to be weird, but I had a dream with you in it last night." And I was like, "Oh God, I hope I didn't do anything awful in the dream." Turns out I only half did something awful. I was flying a kite that was shaped like a spider, and the string was a spider web, I guess. And apparently Kayla is scared to death of spiders. And so she wasn't happy that I was scaring her with the spider, but also, you know, other than that, it was normal. I just thought that was strange. I've never dreamt about a coworker.

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11: 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I was raised in Decorah, where I learned to hunt and fish and learned right from wrong. 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I'll be a governor for all and make Iowa not redder or bluer, but better and truer. 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
13: Rain through tomorrow morning. It's your KCCI Storm Team 8 forecast. Flood watch in effect for lots and lots of central, north central, northeast, basically most of Iowa, thanks to this rain that's coming through this afternoon through tomorrow. Also, as far as temps go, we're staying kind of cool, dropping down to the mid-60s overnight. Won't move much tomorrow until we hit tomorrow afternoon. There, we'll actually cool down.
14: I'm Tony Jones, Des Moines Traffic Control. Rain is coming down around the metro, and we're already seeing slowdowns like south and westbound 8035. It's going to begin as you're making the approach to 2nd. This is just west of 14th, all the way out towards Merle Hay. Now, in the middle of that stretch, you're going to find speeds dipping down into the teens. The westbound lanes at 235, they're running heavy right now as well. We'll begin right around 56th, get really heavy at 63rd, and remain crowded out towards Valley West Drive. The north and eastbound lanes at 8035, slowing up a bit, approaching University. And that's your smile-powered traffic from Dell to Dental of Iowa for your smile, for your health, for your community.
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0: 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Hey, it's Ethan at Laser 103.3. That's right, October 1st is officially designated as CD Player Day. I remember growing up listening to music. Now, I'm not old enough to have had like a tape deck Walkman as my first portable music player, but it was a CD player that you had these headphones to plug in, you know, the over the ears with the foam on them, that kind of thing. That is my first memory of ever listening to music before, of course, moving on to an MP3 and then an iPod, and now it's just everywhere. Got the latest for you for Blackstone Cherry. It's Deep on the Laser.
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9: I'm Tony Jones, Des Moines. Traffic control. The rain is coming down around town. We're looking at big time delays on 8035. Now we have an accident. This is westbound 8035. It's west of Merle Hay. You're seeing stop and go traffic stretching all the way back towards 14th. And the slowing will start just as you're getting off that east mix. There's curiosity slowing approaching that accident on the north and eastbound lanes of 8035. 235 is going to be heavy as you're leaving downtown. This starts as you're coming up on 6th all the way out towards 56. It's going to be crowded. It will remain busy all the way to the west mix. North and eastbound 235, sluggish just north of University. And that's your smile-powered traffic from Dell to Dental of Iowa. For your smile, for your health, for your community.
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12: 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You're winning a 4-pack of tickets tomorrow morning just after 7:10. 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

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We are trying to help kids in need this Halloween and making sure that all kids have a Halloween costume to do their trick-or-treating in this year. We are doing a roundup weekend this weekend at Goodwill Central Iowa locations. Basically, the way this works is if you go to a Central Iowa Goodwill, you can tell them that you want to round up your purchase, and all of that money, every penny, goes towards more costumes for us to get for those kids later on in October. Last year, we raised over $3,400, and we are looking to go bigger this year. This weekend, you can even catch Styles over at the Goodwill on Valley West Road next to Hy-Vee. That is this Saturday from noon to 2. He'll be out there hanging out, broadcasting live, cranking the tunes, and of course, rocking with that roundup weekend as well. Get more details on Costumes for Kids with Goodwill of Central Iowa at laser1033.com and the free Laser app.

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3: 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Of course, I'm talking about the great Three Doors Down. The late, great Brad Arnold, lead vocalist for the band, he passed away earlier this year. This one is for him.

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4: Flood watch in effect until late tomorrow, thanks to the excessive rainfall we are getting this afternoon through tomorrow morning. Expect 2 to 4 inches in the area. Also, a couple of river flood warnings a part of this as well. You can get more info, kcci.com/alerts. Taking a look at the rest of the forecast right now in downtown. Feels like 72 will cool down into the mid-60s overnight. 67, your high tomorrow.
5: I'm Tony Jones, Des Moines Traffic Control. Clear that crash south and westbound 8035 as you're coming up on Merle Hay, but it's still going to be very busy behind it, stretching all the way back towards 14th. We're seeing some new slowing. This is northbound 35. It's up by Oral Labor. Now, the rain is still coming down around town. Give yourself some extra room between yourself and the vehicle in front so you don't have to contend so much with that road spray. The westbound lanes at 235, they're crowded as well. They'll begin just west of 14th all the way out towards 56th. Now, in that stretch, as you're leaving downtown and heading out west, you'll find speeds in the mid-20s to upper teens. And that's your smile-powered traffic from Dell to Dental of Iowa for your smile, for your health, for your community.
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Tomorrow is National Raccoon Day, so how are we celebrating the raccoon that was recently found inebriated in the Exile Brewing dumpster? 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
8: I'm Josh Turek. I was born an underdog. 21 surgeries by the age of 12. Spina bifida, caused by my dad's exposure to Agent Orange in Vietnam. Sitting in my wheelchair, 9 years old, watching the Olympics, I dreamed of winning gold for my country too. In 2016, I did just that.
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8: Four Paralympics, two golds. I was so proud to represent our country and Iowa all around the world. 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Because accountability matters. 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
14: I'm Tony Jones, Des Moines Traffic Control. Still looking at delays on 235, leaving downtown this traveling in the westbound direction, starting right around 14th all the way out towards 63rd. Now, in the middle of that stretch, you're going to find speeds in the teens, low 20s. Things are improving on 8035. Now, they're still going to be busy in that south and westbound direction from about 14th, making your way to 2nd. They'll remain crowded out towards Merle Hay, but by the time you get to 86, you're looking good. North and eastbound 8035, sluggish approaching University. And that's your smile-powered traffic from Dell to Dental of Iowa. For your smile, for your health, for your community.
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1: Ivan Moody from the one, the only Five Finger Death Punch. 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